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3: 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I really need your love right now. I'm fading fast. 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
2: They say the holy water's watered down, and this town's lost its faith. Our colors will fade eventually, so if our time is running now, day after day, we'll make the mundane a masterpiece. Oh my, my love, I take one look at you, you're taking me out.

It's Mr. 305 checking in for the remix. You know they had a 75 Street Brazil. Well, this year's gonna be called Caio 8.

0: DJ pultban, aki az éjszaka legjobb mixeit készíti. Robin.
1: This is how we do. We make a move like the fool while we up in the club. This is how we do. Nobody do it like we do it, so show us some love. This is how.

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This is how we do. Nobody do it like we do it, so show us some love. This is how we do. We make a move and act a fool while we up in the club. This is how we do. Nobody do it like we do it, so show us some love. This is how we do. We make a move and act a fool while we up in the club. This is how we do. Nobody do it like we do it, so show us some love. This is